Am I that passionate? 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The pub's always been a winner. 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It was Paris. I fucking knew it was Paris. I do love Paris.

0: the deliveries through the leaves. 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
1: 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Na chill out. 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
1: Only been days, but it feels like months. 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

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Everybody, everywhere you go, got to be just who you are. Down in London to Africa, got to be just who you are. Everybody, everywhere you go, just

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They say nothing is a secret anymore. 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Nobody let you know, but you are secret. 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

He's tall and handsome and he's nice. 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
1: Oh, look, now you have wax all over your finger.
0: Oh, shit. Okay, can I wash my... Yeah, I see what this is. Let's take a break just for a minute.
1: Ma'am, you have to unclench your ass.
0: No, I don't. Ow.
1: See, now look, you have wax on the other side. Now,
0: where?
1: See?
0: Let me see.
1: It's harder to get the honey off.
0: Are you trying to hurt me?
1: Don't cooperate with me, okay? You have to trust me. I do this a lot. A lot of people come to me, they like my work.
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don't want to judge what's in your heart. But if you're not ready for love, how can you be ready for life? How can you be ready?

soon enough we'll die. Cause soon enough we'll die. Cause soon enough we'll die.